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1: Hey yo, I'm not even gonna lie. I used to call myself an ugly you, but I'm not even an ugly you. 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
1: Hey yo, I'm not even gonna lie. 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
1: Working on a weekend like usual. 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
1: And if you hear this song, then go on, bend your back. 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With the DJ, please turn up the bass to the max. Please just rewind, let me shake it to the max.

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1: Hey yo, I'm not even gonna lie. I used to call myself an ugly you, but I'm not even an ugly you. I'm a sexy you, you understand? Girl all over the globe wanna uck me, you understand?

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1: Peekaboo. 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
2: For real.
0: What they talking about?
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2: They talking about nothing.
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1: This part is like a day. Shit. If I gotta fight for love, then shit, it's like I don't even want it.